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to beat a fatalistic warning. 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

Hello, I'm Andy Stroud, and I've called by to tell you about a programme that will happen on Wednesday night here on Radio Mount Vernon. It starts at 8 p.m. and I'll be playing 2 hours of great music from the 1980s. The music will be interspersed with some of the lighter stories from this week's news. 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

she came to see him one last time. Oh, and we all wondered if she would. And it kept running through my mind. 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

you must. There is nothing left in this world to trust. 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
1: 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And while you're there, pick up a newspaper and an ice cream. What's stopping you?

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Then I got me a transmission and all the chrome. The little things I could get in my big

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About that time, my wife walked out, and I could see in her eyes that she had her doubts. But she opened the door and said, "Honey, take me for a spin." So we drove uptown just to get the tags, and I headed to ride on down Main Drag. I could hear everybody laughing for blocks around.

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They are here to offer advice and support, listen to your concerns, suggestions or queries, provide information about the trust services, pass on your compliments to staff. 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
1: From the Sky News Centre at 6, Sir Keir Starmer will promise to face up to the big challenges in a speech later. The Prime Minister will attempt to reset his government after disastrous election results in England, Scotland and Wales last week. He'll pledge to tackle the cost of living crisis by forging closer ties with the European Union. 20 British nationals who were trapped on board the cruise ship hit by hantavirus have arrived back in the UK. The passengers, who landed in Manchester last night, are now in isolation on the Arrow Park Hospital in the Wirral. Meanwhile, a French traveller started showing symptoms of the virus on their repatriation flight. Dr. Tedros Adhanom Ghebreyesus from the World Health Organization says they'll be retested.
2: It may not be even associated with hantavirus. Of course, it should be checked. But with age comes many health challenges. That was actually one of the concerns we had with this ship.
1: There's a warning we're relying on harmful and unhealthy habits to manage our mental health. The Mental Health Foundation's found self-isolation and doom-scrolling as some of the most common coping mechanisms. In football, Arsenal have taken a major step towards their first Premier League title in more than 20 years. They beat strugglers West Ham 1-0 after they had a stoppage-time equaliser disallowed by VAR. Arsenal manager Mikel Arteta welcomed the outcome.
3: Very brave, but very consistent with what they've been talking about all season. So when I have to be critical, I have been, and today I have to praise them, at least for giving the option to a referee to decide, away from the lights and the chaos, to give clarity to him to make the right call.
1: The leaders are 5 points clear of Manchester City, with two matches left. And Dame Mary Berry says she was so proud to have received the BAFTA Fellowship at last night's TV BAFTAs. Adolescence was the big winner, taking home 4 awards. That's the latest.
4: Sounds good. Sounds great.
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how many weeks Bryan Adams' Everything I Do It For You stayed at number one on the UK charts back in 1991? Or perhaps which member of the Rolling Stones was born in 1947 and grew up in Usley? Or even, what is the largest organ in the human body? If the answer is yes, then why not get a team together and take part in the Radio Hindon Quiz Night on Friday the 15th of May? It's taking place at the Uxbridge Sports Club in Gattingway, Uxbridge, from 7pm until 10pm. Food is available from 6. 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For more information or to reserve your place, call Sarah on 0300 12 11 219 or email fundraising@radiohillingdon.org.uk. 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

I like messing around, but only with you. You see, that's part.

Have you looked in the Looking Charity Shop? It's nicknamed Harrods of Northwood. It's full of treasures, from jumpers to dungarees, trousers to dresses. There's even a section of adult nightwear. Handbags to pictures, games to DVDs. In fact, there are bargains galore. We even have a selection of shoes. So look in to Lookin'

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1: From the Sky News Centre at 7. Sir Keir Starmer says he'll set out the path ahead for his party later, despite facing the threat of a leadership challenge. The Prime Minister's making a major speech after disastrous election results last week. One of his MPs, Catherine West, says she'll begin the process of trying to oust him today if she's still dissatisfied by what's said. She says the Cabinet's sitting on its hands.
2: That level of inertia in the face of the election defeat that we saw on Thursday is a disgrace. Working people sent us a message on Thursday. We have to listen to that and we have to change.
1: British nationals on the repatriation flight from the ship infected with hantavirus have landed back in the UK. They'll be held at Arrow Park Hospital in Merseyside for 72 hours for medical checks before being taken to another managed setting. Iranian media says the country's rejected a proposal by the US to end the war because it would mean submission to Trump's excessive demands. Donald Trump claims Tehran's stance has no importance. There are also concerns about how the blockade of the Strait of Hormuz will affect the price of food. Gary Neville says the VAR decision denying West Ham a goal against Arsenal was the biggest moment in the history of the Premier League for the technology. Callum Wilson's late equaliser was chalked off, moving Mikel Arteta's side 5 points clear at the top of the table with two matches left. West Ham manager Nuno Espirito Santo says players want to see consistency in decision-making.
3: The lack of consistency in the decisions, I think, in these previous recent seasons, has been happening a lot of blocking, grappling, holding, almost like a wrestling situation that all of us don't understand what is a foul, what isn't a foul. I think even the referees confuse themselves.
1: And Adolescence was the big winner at the TV BAFTAs, taking 4 awards. Celebrity Traitors won 2 categories, including Best Reality. That's the latest.
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Folks, come here. There's more. It's me, Jimmy. Jimmy Cricket. And I'm with you on Hospital Radio, wishing all the listeners and all the presenters lots of happiness in the future.

They say the holy water's watered down, and this town's lost its faith. Our colors will fade eventually, so if our time is running out, day after day, we'll make the mundane a masterpiece. Oh my, my, oh my, my love, I take one look at you, you're taking me out.

Hello, I'm Andy Stroud and I've called by to tell you about a programme that will happen later today right here on Radio Mount Vernon. It starts at 8 p.m. and I'll be playing 2 hours of music from the 1960s and 1970s. The music will be interspersed with some of the lighter stories from this week's news. So join me tonight at 8 p.m. for 2 hours of great music.

the mighty. The forces of evil can never destroy the powers of the Wonder Man. And though the most formidable journey lies ahead, only one will prevail. Wonder.

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2: From the Sky News Centre at 8, Sir Keir Starmer will promise strength through fairness after devastating local election results which have led many to question his leadership. The Prime Minister is giving a speech on what his government will focus on next. Backbench Labour MP Catherine West says she'll start the process of trying to oust him if she isn't impressed. But Business Secretary Peter Kyle insists the right man is in number 10.
3: Right now we have a leader who has shown he can meet the moment in different periods of time and different moments of challenge. Let's give him this moment moment to set out how he meets and will meet the challenges that we have right now.
2: 20 British people are being monitored in a hospital on the Wirral after coming off the cruise ship hit by hantavirus. One American passenger who disembarked has tested positive for the rat-borne disease, while a French person is showing symptoms. Iranian media says the country's rejected a proposal by the US to end the war because it would mean submission to Trump's excessive demands. Donald Trump claims Tehran's stance has no importance. There are also concerns about how the blockade of the Strait of Hormuz will affect the price of food. Mario Di Matteo has a tomato-producing business in Italy. He says costs have shot up.
4: It's already increased almost 50%.
5: 50%?
4: Yeah.
5: Compared to the couple of months of war.
4: Exactly. And the other very high cost that we are suffering now is the fuel, because all the tractor we use in the farm, it needs a lot of gasoline or fuel. Prices increased by almost 100% in Italy.
2: There's trouble brewing for tea lovers as the flavour of our favourite hot drink is under threat from climate change. A new report claims rising temperatures in places like India, Sri Lanka and Kenya are making tea taste more bitter. And it's being called VAR's biggest Premier League call yet. West Ham's late equaliser was ruled out for a foul on keeper David Raya, pushing Arsenal 5 points clear at the top. And that's the latest.
1: 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It's been-

0: Hello?
1: Sorry, I'm having... Welcome to 1969. Neil Armstrong and Buzz Aldrin set foot on the moon. A gallon of petrol cost 6 shillings and 2 pence. Monty Python's Flying Circus was shown for the first time. The Beatles played their last public performance on the roof of the Apple Building. And Radio Mount Vernon began broadcasting. 40 years later, the music's changed, the way we play the music's changed, but Radio Mount Vernon is still playing your favourite music.

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It's time for Ingie Phillips. So what's Ingie got on her programme this evening? She's got a lot of good music from the 70s, 80s and 90s, and she's also going to have a few funnies, and she'll keep you company and give you a smile. 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
1: There's no place I'd rather be.
2: I like to move it, move it. I like to move it, move it. 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

Hi, Tony Robinson here. You're listening to Hospital Radio Mount Vernon, where some of the music is as old as the relics I dig up from the ground. In fact, come to think of it, so are some of the presenters. Enjoy the show and have a speedy recovery.

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1: From the Sky News Centre at 9, Sir Keir Starmer is getting ready to deliver a major speech as he tries to persuade

0: Labour MPs to keep him in number 10. He'll promise to strengthen ties with the European Union. But political commentator Benedict Spence says there's a reason people are turning to other parties.
1: The former Brexit party and the party that gave us Brexit are currently polling pretty well. And the Prime Minister's big response to this to fix everything is Europe.
2: Yeah.
1: Good luck. I just don't think it's quite the sell that perhaps he hopes it is.
0: The Prime Minister's speech will also outline how he'll tackle the cost of living crisis. A French passenger's tested positive for hantavirus after being evacuated from the MV Hondiest cruise ship. We're told her condition's deteriorating. 20 Britons on board are now quarantining in the UK. The fallout from the Iran war is expected to hit the British jobs market. 163,000 roles are expected to go this year, particularly in the energy-reliant manufacturing and construction industries. There are calls to ban popular quartz kitchen worktops over concerns they're causing an incurable lung disease. Cutting, grinding and polishing the stone has been linked to silicosis, which leads to respiratory failure. Australia's already banned the worktops after a surge in cases. Former stonemason Ryan Fenton, who lives in Ipswich, wants the UK to do the same.
3: The dust just is finer. It has a smell to it, has a taste to it.
4: 3 years ago, I had a stroke. They run a load of testing. I had some shadowing on my chest. They didn't hold back. They literally told me that it could potentially kill you.
0: Arsenal boss Mikel Arteta says he's relieved after his side beat West Ham 1-0 in the Premier League last night. It moves them 5 points clear at the top of the table. And Adolescence was once again the big winner at another awards show, this time picking up 4 TV BAFTAs. The Celebrity Traitors, Last One Laughing and Dame Mary Berry were also recognised. That's the latest.
5: Hello, this is Ken Bruce. 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

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We pretty much guarantee you won't hear quite such a variety of songs anywhere else. 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
1: From the Sky News Centre at 10, Sir Keir Starmer is giving a speech setting out his response to huge local election losses. The Prime Minister is facing calls to resign after Labour lost more than 1,400 councillors. MP Catherine West says she'll trigger a contest if she doesn't like what she hears this morning. Reform UK's Nadine Dorries thinks the PM has failed in his duty.
2: Labour came to power 2 years ago on the back of a promise of growth. And that's what the country expected. And everything they have done since, whether it's workers' rights, national insurance contributions, everything they've done since has had a paralysing effect on the economy.
1: Two more passengers have tested positive for hantavirus after leaving the MV Hyundai.

0: 22 people arrived back in the UK after finally being allowed off the cruise ship last night. They're being monitored at a specialist hospital in Merseyside. Two men have been charged with murder after two teenagers died in a crash in Newport. It involved a motorbike and a BMW in the early hours of Thursday morning. New mothers living in deprived areas are twice as likely to take their own lives after giving birth compared with those living elsewhere. Dr. Livia Martucci is from the Royal College of Psychiatrists. She explains the reasons behind this.
1: They often have less support. Perhaps they have more of a fragmented family system, less financial resources. They might have other complications in their lives, such as abusive relationships or coping with alcohol or drugs.
0: The government insists tackling disparities within wider maternity care is a priority. There's a warning we're relying on harmful and unhealthy habits to manage our mental health. A charity claims self-isolation and doom-scrolling are some of the most common coping mechanisms. And have you noticed your cuppa tasting a little bit different? Scientists are warning rising temperatures in places like Kenya, India and Sri Lanka are making tea more bitter. That's the latest.
2: Hello there. Good morning to you, my wonderful, lovely listeners. My name is Indri, and it is so good to have your company. May has arrived, wandering in with that soft promise of sunshine, the smell of cut grass, and the first brave sandals of the year. It's also the month that keeps whispering, go on, let's open those windows, even when the temperature says absolutely not. So let's ease into May with a couple of UK number ones from years gone by. Can you guess the years?

And this town's lost its faith. Our colors will fade eventually. So if our time is running out, day after day, we'll make the mundane a masterpiece. Oh my, my, oh my, my love, I take one look at you, you're taking me out.

How did you do with those years? Waterloo, of course, by ABBA, all the way back to 1974. Ordinary by Alex Warren only last year. Can you believe these are 51 years apart? Amazing. So going back to May 2025 there, Ordinary by Alex Warren. And very, very well done to you who got all those right. We really do have lots and lots to talk about this morning. And 1st of May, of course, is May Day, a celebration of spring, new beginnings, and the ancient tradition of dancing around a maypole, which is basically the original group project. Half the fun, half the chaos, and someone always ends up tied up to something they shouldn't be. May the 2nd is Dwayne Johnson's birthday, otherwise known as The Rock, and this lady, Lily Allen.

Smile there by Lily Allen. May the 5th is World Laughter Day, a perfect excuse for a giggle. And funnily enough, it is also Adele's birthday. Now, Adele isn't exactly known for her light-hearted laugh-along songs, unless you count the emotional whiplash of going from a chuckle to one of her ballads in under 10 seconds. But honestly, she'd be the first to laugh about that. Offstage, she has got a brilliant, down-to-earth sense of humour, even if her songs prefer to go straight for the heartstrings. So, in celebration of Adele's birthday, with a song about something which will make you merry.

0: The only regret I have, I wish that it was just at a different time. A most turbulent period of my life. Why would I put that on you? That's just like a very heavy thing to have to talk about. But because of that period of time, even though it was so much fun, I didn't get to go on and make new memories with him. There was just memories in a big storm.
1: I Drink Wine there by Adele, and a happy birthday to you for May the 5th there. May the 9th is Billy Joel's birthday.

Billy Joel there, Uptown Girl. May the 11th is the start of Mental Health Awareness Week. So let's take a moment to remind ourselves and each other that it is okay not to be okay. Life can be challenging, and none of us are expected to have it all together all of the time. Reaching out for support, practicing a bit of self-care and showing kindness, both to yourselves and to the people around you, can make a world of difference. Whether it's a deep breath, a heartfelt conversation, or simply taking a break to recharge, every small step towards mental well-being is a step forward. So let's use this week to uplift one another, spread understanding, and create a space where everyone feels valued.

Mariah Carey there, I'll Be There, a fantastic, fantastic live version there for you. Back to the birthdays, May the 13th, Stevie Wonder's birthday. Now, before I play a track by the wonderful Stevie Wonder, I want to give you an interesting fact. Did you know that Stevie Wonder played the harmonica on the Eurythmics number one track, There Must Be an Angel, brackets, In My Heart?

He's Mr. Know-It-All by Stevie Wonder there. As well as it being Stevie Wonder's birthday on May the 13th, it is also World Cocktail Day, a little celebration of those colourful fruit creations that instantly make you think of sunshine and holidays. Now, I know many of us can't exactly sip a real one right now, but there's no harm in enjoying the idea of a cocktail. That tiny umbrella, the clink of the ice, and that moment of escape. So let's take a mini holiday in our imaginations. And what better way than with this classic?

Escape, brackets, the Pina Colada song by Rupert Holmes. That goes back a bit, doesn't it? Okay, so where are we now? How can I go through the month of May and not mention the Eurovision Song Contest? It's an OTT spectacle of outrageous outfits. The sometimes what on earth were they thinking song choices from across Europe, and the inevitable nil points for the UK. Let's practice our Graham Norton eye rolls. I've already played the most famous Swedish winners going back to 1974, Waterloo. How about I play something a little less well known for Eurovision, but it was still a massive success.

0: Gee, there, ooh, ah, just a little bit. That achieved eighth place back in 1996, but it was a UK number one. And here is a fun fact. Gina G's outfit on the night of the Eurovision Song Contest all the way back in 96, her dress was originally designed for Cher. I actually think that's a bit of Eurovision fashion history, don't you?
1: Serving the patients and staff of Mount Vernon Hospital, this is RMV, Radio Mount Vernon.
0: May the 19th brings us two very different musical birthdays, a perfect reminder of how wonderfully varied the world of music can be. First up, there's Sam Smith, born on this day in 1992, a voice full of emotion and honesty, someone who can stop you in your tracks with just a single note. And sharing this date, Pete Townshend of The Who, legendary guitarist, songwriter, and the driving force behind some of the most electrifying moments in rock. Two artists, two completely different styles, and both unforgettable in their own way. Oh, it was a bit of a toss-up. I couldn't decide. But I did decide in the end, and it's The Who I'm going to be playing a track from, and it's called Substitute.

What a classic there, Substitute by The Who. A lot of energy there, isn't there? May the 20th is Cher's birthday. And she is such a unique, unique artist. She is a true icon and a superstar who has never been afraid to make an entrance. She's given us decades of unforgettable music, fearless reinventions, and yes, some wonderfully daring outfits that only Cher could pull off with that much confidence and charm. But beyond the glamour, it's that unmistakable voice and her ability to reinvent herself again and again that's kept her at the top for so long. So here is to Cher. Let's celebrate her birthday in style with one of her most legendary hits.

0: I'm never tired of hearing that. If I Could Turn Back Time by Cher. Now, before we roll on to the next part of May, quite literally, in fact, I can't let the 24th go by without mentioning a very special birthday. The 24th marks the birthday of Bob Dylan, one of those rare artists who changed the shape of music simply by writing exactly what he felt. His songs have this way of sounding both timeless and completely rooted in the moment, like they're speaking just to you, wherever you happen to be in life. Even though I'm not playing a Dylan track today, it feels right to pause for a second and appreciate the way his words have travelled through generations, offering comfort, challenge, and a quiet wisdom along the way.
1: Hi, this is Phil Collins here, wishing Radio Mount Vernon, your very own hospital radio station, all the very best, and of course, to you, the patients, a very speedy recovery. Get well soon. Ta-da.
0: And from thoughtful lyrics to something a little more, let's say, energetic, 25th of May brings us one of the UK's most wonderfully bonkers traditions, the Gloucester cheese rolling. Every year, brave or possibly maybe slightly crazy competitors fling themselves down a very steep hill chasing a wheel of cheese that has absolutely no intention of slowing down. It's chaotic, it's eccentric, and it is gloriously British. And speaking of icons who keep on rolling, a little later on this coming week, on the 28th, it's Kylie Minogue's birthday, a woman who has reinvented herself more times than that cheese has rolled down Cooper's Hill, and always with style, sparkle, and a smile. So, in honour of Kylie, her up-and-coming birthday, and all things that spin at high speed, including cheese, here's one of her biggest hits. It has to be Spinning Around.

We are heading towards the end of the show, and I can see that the news is beckoning. I can't let May go without mentioning that the 29th is National Biscuit Day, a day that sounds light and silly on the surface, but actually has something rather lovely at its heart. Because a biscuit is really just a biscuit. It's the excuse for a cuppa, a chat and a moment shared. Sometimes the smallest things, a dunked digestive, a crusted cream or whatever your favourite may be, can open the door to the biggest comforts. A bit of company, a laugh, or simply knowing someone sitting with you, even if it's just for a few moments. So today, whether you're sharing a biscuit with someone or just taking a quiet moment for yourself, I hope you feel that warmth and connection. It's amazing how far a simple cuppa can go. My name is Ingie, and I have absolutely loved having your company for the past hour. Please join me again next time. Stay tuned, stay inspired, and keep the music alive in your hearts. This is Radio Mount Vernon taking you up to the news with the Eagles. Take it easy.

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1: From the Sky News Centre at 11, Sir Keir Starmer's remained defiant as he fights for his political future after disappointing local election results.
2: I know that people are frustrated by the state of Britain, frustrated by politics, and some people frustrated with me. I know I have my doubters, and I know I need to prove them wrong, and I will.
1: The Prime Minister's been setting out how he aims to respond to the elections, which saw 1,400 councillors lose their seats in England and a loss for Labour in Wales for the first time since devolution. He's announced British Steel will be taken into national ownership and a closer relationship with the EU. Two new cases of hantavirus have been declared after the cruise ship at the centre of the outbreak was evacuated. 22 people are being monitored at a specialist medical centre on the Wirral. Iran and the US have both rejected the latest peace proposals to end the conflict in the Middle East. Tehran's accused Donald Trump of being unreasonable, while the US president says their counter-proposals had no importance. A rising number of workers producing luxury kitchens are dying from an incurable lung disease that experts warn could be the new asbestos. The manufacturing of quartz is already banned in Australia.

0: over concerns it's linked to silicosis. Dr. Johanna Ferry is a lung disease consultant at the Royal Brompton Hospital.
1: We're seeing a high number of cases of accelerated disease, which means that it's happening after a very few years of working with the product. And it means it's affecting a young workforce, so people in their 20s, 30s and 40s. I'm absolutely sure there are people who have silicosis who are unaware that they have it.
0: It's understood West Ham will be contacting the referee's governing body after their late equaliser was disallowed against Arsenal yesterday. After a long VAR check, Callum Wilson's 95th minute goal was chalked off. And April saw fewer passengers at Heathrow Airport. It's due to the conflict in the Middle East. That's the latest.

And good day to you all. It's Bob Ossiewill here for the next hour with the usual mix of quizzes, guests, the introductions, the Beatles feature, the album of the day, and also any other things I can request, and hilarious jokes, but that'd be a first. Anyway, I've got plenty to pack in. How am I going to pack it all in over the next hour, you say? Well, in the meantime, let's have a bit of the sound of the crowd from the Human League.

0: Human League. And Sound of the Crowd. From the album Dare from 1981. Great album there. Right, so let's have a bit of this now.
1: Newspapers, sweets, ice cream, gifts. 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
2: 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It's run entirely by volunteers. Every penny raised goes to buy new equipment for the hospital. The Comfort Fund shop stocks everything from toothbrushes to back scratchers. And our volunteers are so friendly. So if you've forgotten an essential item, then pop over to the Comfort Fund shop. And while you're there, pick up a newspaper and an ice cream. What's stopping you?
0: Thanks, Andy, there for Comfort Fund. Great work that they do. Right, this next one is part group, part animated cartoon on, I think it might be Netflix, but my granddaughter's very keen on this K-pop Demon Hunters, and this is a song called Golden.

There we are. That's K-pop Golden there. And I say that's very popular at the moment. And they say they've got a series on streaming TV. Right. I just called the Sea Life Centre, actually, while that was on, for some tickets. They said my call would be recorded for training purposes. Any good? OK. All right. Let's go right back to the 60s now. A good group from Newcastle. Don't Let Me Be Misunderstood, which is appropriate after that joke. And after which, we'll have the intros.

Good to hear that one again. The Animals, Don't Let Me Be Misunderstood. I think Alan Price was on keyboards there. And, of course, Eric Burdon, a lead vocalist, a good group from Newcastle. Right, as I said before, time for the intro. Just going to sort them out now. And here's a clue. They're all from the same year. I think I've been pretty kind to you this week. Not too difficult, I don't think. But obviously, you only know them if you know them. And if you know, this is 1970. This is the year that all these intros come from, 1970. So without further ado, here comes the first one. And number two. Number three. And number four. There we go there. Very different genres there. Sort of rocky and obviously a group very well known for one particular songwriter. And a sort of Tamla type sound at the end there. So anyway, have a think about that. Be giving the answers in about 35 minutes time. Hopefully 1970 may be your era. Just going to see what I've got on next. Right, part of the quiz, I haven't asked you any questions yet for the quiz, but I'm going to give you a point if you can get this one. I won't tell you who it is, but this is the song called, from 1977, You Made Me Believe in Magic.

1977. I think it was probably their last hit, actually. It wasn't a normal sound you'd associate with them. They were kind of a bit teeny bop band before that. So I've given you enough clues now. I'll be giving you the answer in about, as I usually say, about half an hour's time as part of the quiz. Keep thinking about that. Time for our Beatles feature. And now I've gone to track off Rubber Soul, an early written song from George Harrison, obviously showing some things of what was to come. This is If I Needed Someone.

the Beatles there from 1965. If I Need Someone, George Harrison composed from the excellent, say, Rubber Soul album. Right, time for our album of the day. And today I've chosen for you the excellent Parallel Lines from Blondie from 1978. And from that album, this is I'm Gonna Love You Too.

Oh yeah, that's Blondie there from 1978 of the Parallel Lines, opening track of our album of the day, and I'm Gonna Love You Too. I think that's a Buddy Holly composed song as well. Very, very upbeat. I hope that's putting you in a good mood during today and you're having a good day. Right, now what else have we got for you? I went to Holy Communion this morning and the priest was wearing a hat, a raincoat and a false beard. Turned out to be a blessing in disguise. Oh dear, didn't go down so well. Right, so I'm going to play this next song, one of my favourite songs from last year by Wolf Alice called The Sofa. I'm hoping this is going to be the radio edits. Fingers crossed for that. There's no actual swear words in there.

that's a nice song, that, isn't it? From Wolf Alice, The Sofa, one of the best songs of last year, 2025. Right, well, we've got plenty of good music still to come up. And now, following up, we've got Duffy from 2008 with Hanging On Too Long. I wonder what happened to Duffy. She had a couple of good albums and we haven't heard for a long, long time. But this is a good one from the first album, Rock from Rock Ferry.

That's Duffy there. From her first album, 20 years ago almost now, Rock Ferry, that was Hanging On Too Long. Very Tamla Motown feel to that one. Right, I think it's time for the quiz, you know, I really do. This is theme is about cars, this one. Let's actually, I'm looking at this book. I won't give you what it's a certain quiz book, but I'll just call it it's Bob Master, shall I? Bob Master. You like that one? Any good? All right, try me. Oh, it's not that funny. All right, out. All right, got rid of them. Right, here we go then. Question one. Right, question one. This is about cars mainly. Which group achieved a top five hit in 1984 and again in 1985 with their song Drive? Which group hit a top five hit in 84 and again in 85 with their song Drive? Question two. After its number one hit, Our Friends Electric, with Tube Way Army, what was the title of Gary Numan's only other chart topper? What was the title of Gary Numan's only other chart topper? Question three. What was the title of the album by the Beatles that first included their song Drive My Car as the opening track? What was the title of the album by the Beatles that first included their song Drive My Car as their opening track? And a great opening track it was as well. Question four. Can you name the singer who topped the American chart for 2 weeks and made the UK top three with Get Out of My Dreams, Get Into My Car? The singer that had a hit with Get Out of My Dreams, Get Into My Car. Question five. What was the title of the only top 40 hit credited to Paul and Linda McCartney? The key here is Paul and Linda McCartney. What was the only top 40 hit that they had? Question six. According to their top 10 hit from 2006 and 2007, which group were chasing cars? Which group were chasing cars? 2006 and 2007. Question seven. Which American singer won a Grammy in 1988 for her only UK top five hit, Fast Car? Which American singer won a Grammy in 88 for her only UK top five hit, Fast Car? Three to go. Question eight. In 2005, which legendary singer recorded the UK top 20 hit, What Car? In 2005, which legendary singer recorded the UK top 20 hit, What Car? Question nine. Which group achieved their 11th UK top 10 hit with Driving In My Car? Which group achieved their 11th UK top 10 hit with Driving In My Car? And the final one. Under what name did performer Paul Phillips release his only UK top 10 hit, Car 67, in 1978? Right, 10 questions there, and also the other bonus question where that music that I asked you about earlier, about from 1977, name the group. So still keep it going. I'll be giving you the answers in about 20 minutes. In the meantime, here's a bit of Paul Simon, I Know What I Know, from the album Graceland.

Paul Simon. And I Know What I Know from Grayson's album from 1986. Good album as well. Right, so it's time for our second track from our featured album of the day, Blondie's Parallel Lines. Before that, I'll just update you. I've been wanting to get into beekeeping for a while now. I'm sure you knew. So I went down to the local pet shop to buy a hive and some bees. And the man in the shop said, no problem, and gave me a jar with 10 bees. Inside, on counting the bees, I said, excuse me, but there are 11 bees in here. The pet shop owner said, yes, but that one's a free bee. Oh, back to form again. Oh, well. Right, here's Blondie, second track, One Way or Another.

Blondie, One Way or Another. Second track off our featured album, Parallel Lines, from 1978. A little bit of background on that. It was the third studio album by Blondie, released September 78 by Chrysalis Records. Instant critical and commercial success. The album reached number one in the UK album charts in February 79, and it was their commercial breakthrough in the United States, where it reached number six. Parallel Lines was listed at number nine in the top pop albums year-end chart of 79. It wasn't without its problems. It was produced by Mike Chapman, and there was a lot of tension with the band and himself, and it spent a lot of time getting producing it and getting the record straight before it was actually released. But the songwriting was pretty impressive, so they managed to come to a mutual agreement there. But often that happens. That's often the case with their great albums. A lot of, creative tension. But a great album, probably one of their best. And there's one more to come before the end of the show. Meantime, let's have a bit of Return of the Mac.

Mark Morrison, Return of the Mac from 1996. Right, it's time for your requests now, and as usual, we've got some good requests. Martin and Andrew have come up with a couple of good ones. First of all, there's Love Will Keep Us Together, written by Neil Sedaka, who sadly passed away recently. That was by Captain and Tennille. Remember that one from the mid-70s? And then Queen's Good Old Fashioned Lover Boy, which you don't hear too often. So without further ado, let's hear them one after another.

0: There we go. That's Queen there. Good old-fashioned lover boy for Andrew. And before that was Love Will Keep Us Together from Captain and Tennille. Wasn't that a bigger hit? I was quite surprised looking it up. It's only got to about number 30 in 1975. Good song, though. That was for Martin. So thanks very much. Keep the requests coming. Right, I think it's time for a bit of this.
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0: I hope that's the case for you and you're enjoying your day here with Radio Mount Vernon. But let's go through the introductions now, the intros, and see how you got on. Pretty easy, I think, this week, but let's see.

bit of Allman and Clapton there. Layla, Derek and the Dominoes. What are you doing? From the album Layla and Other Love Songs. This is Lola by the Kinks. I met her in the club down in Otto. And number three, classic rock from 1970, All Right Now, by Free. There she stood. Just let Paul Rodgers get his vocals in, and remember this one, Band of Gold, Frida Payne. There we go. How did you get on with those then? All 1970. So if that was your era, maybe found it fairly easy. If not, apologise for that. Maybe try a different era next week. Make it easier for you. Right, let's go and look at the answers to the quiz. They all had a car theme, so it gave you a little bit of a clue. First one, which group achieved a top five hit in 84 and again in 85 with the song Drive? That was the Cars. The Cars. After his number one hit, Our Friends Electric, which Tube Army? With Tube Army, what was the title of Gary Numan's only other chart topper? And that was Cars as well. There we are. That makes it easy for you. Question three: what was the title of the album by the Beatles that first included the song "Drive My Car" as the opening track? Featured one track actually off that album. It was, of course, Rubber Soul. Rubber Soul from 1965. Question four, can you name the singer who topped the American charts for 2 weeks and made the UK top three with Get Out of My Dreams, Get Into My Car? Remember him? That was Billy Ocean. Question five, what was the title of the only top 40 hit credited to Paul and Linda McCartney, actually off the album Ram, and that was The Backseat of My Car? Question six, according to their top 10 hit from 2006 and 2007, which group were chasing cars? A lovely song that was by Snow Patrol. Snow Patrol. The next one was, which American singer won a Grammy in 88 for her only UK top five hit, Fast Car? I featured it quite often on this show. That, of course, was Tracy Chapman. In 2005, which legendary singer recorded the UK top 20 hit, What Car? In 2005, What Car was the song, and that was Cliff Richard, one I'm not familiar with at all, I must admit. Question nine, which group achieved their 11th UK top 10 hit with Driving in My Car? That was Madness. And finally, question 10, under what name did performer Paul Phillips release his only UK top 10 hit, Car 67, in 1978? And the answer was Driver 67. I wouldn't have got that one, I must admit, without having the answer in front of me. So how did it get on? Let me know. Were they easy? Perhaps too difficult? But we'll obviously have another one in a couple of days' time. So I hope you've enjoyed the show. I've enjoyed playing the music for you. I've just got one more answer to give you, of course. I said, which name the group that sang this one from 1977?

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3: From the Sky News Centre at midday, the Prime Minister says he's going to prove his doubters wrong as he faces calls to step down. Sir Keir Starmer's taken responsibility for Labour's poor local election results in England and losing control of the Senate for the first time ever. He's announced British Steel will be nationalised and better opportunities for younger people. The PM says his party won't survive as a weaker version of Reform or the Greens.
4: We can only win as a stronger version of Labour, a mainstream party of power, not process. And I also want to be really clear on this, because I will never stop fighting for the decent, respectful, diverse country that I love.
3: Elsewhere, two passengers on board the MV Hondius have tested positive for hantavirus. The French person and American are now isolating in their home countries. Back here, 22 people are currently quarantining on the Wirral after getting off the cruise ship. Iran and the US have both rejected the latest peace proposals in the conflict in the Middle East. Tehran has accused Donald Trump of being unreasonable, while the US president has said their counter-proposals had no importance. Meanwhile, concerns remain over the blockade of the Strait of Hormuz and how it'll affect food prices across Europe. Gilberto Pichetto Fratin is a government minister in Italy.
5: The consequences of this crisis will clearly be on the prices of Italian agricultural products going to other European countries, because the crisis has a significant impact on prices and affect our country's competitiveness.
3: West Ham are understood to be contacting the referee's governing body after their late equaliser against Arsenal in the Premier League was disallowed. Callum Wilson's 95th minute goal was ruled offside after a lengthy VAR check, leaving his team in the relegation zone. And a new visitor attraction is opening in London, celebrating the history of the Beatles. The band's record label has

0: acquired 3 Savile Row, where they recorded Let It Be. That's the latest.
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1: From the Sky News Centre at 1, a backbench Labour MP's called for her colleagues to move towards electing a new leader in September. Catherine West has written to colleagues saying although Sir Keir Starmer's speech this morning was good, it doesn't make up for poor local election results last week. Meanwhile, former Deputy Labour leader Angela Rayner is backing the return of the Greater Manchester Mayor to Parliament, which could see him enter the race to replace the Prime Minister.
2: We can only prove we mean our Labour values by putting the common interest ahead of factionalism. And we can start by accepting that Andy Burnham should never have been blocked.
1: Two more passengers on board the MV Hondius have tested positive for hantavirus. It brings the number of confirmed cases of the rat-borne disease to 10. A man's been charged with 5 counts of attempted murder after a car hit a group of pedestrians in Nottinghamshire at the weekend. It happened just after 1 a.m. Saturday morning in the market town of Arnold. There are concerns some kitchen worktops could be leaving those who install them with fatal lung disease. Dozens of stonemasons have been found to be suffering from silicosis, which affects breathing and is incurable. Australia has become the first country to ban quartz worktops after a surge in cases. Stonemason Kyle Goodwin has been told he has 8 years to live.
3: It just beats you down every time you go back to the specialist. Guess what? The news is worse. By the way, there's no treatment. There was a point where taking my own life felt like an option. It just goes to show you how helpless you feel after being told something is not only preventable but is going to kill you.
1: German-owned energy firm E.ON will buy British supplier OVO to create a new energy giant with 10 million UK customers. The deal's expected to complete later this year. And stage and screen actor Michael Pennington's died at the age of 82. He featured in films like Return of the Jedi and The Iron Lady. That's the latest.
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mind. I want to get into it, man, you know. Like a sex machine, man. Moving, doing it, you know. Can I count it off? One, two, three.

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It starts at 8 p.m. and I'll be playing 2 hours of great music from the 1980s. 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
1: From the Sky News Centre at 2, the Prime Minister says he'll prove his doubters wrong as he faces calls to step down. Sir Keir Starmer's taken responsibility for Labour's poor local election results in England and losing control of the Senate for the first time ever. He's announced British Steel will be nationalised and there'll be better opportunities for young people. The PM says his party won't survive as a weaker version of Reform or the Greens.
2: We can only win as a stronger version of Labour, a mainstream party of power, not protest. And I also want to be really clear on this, because I will never stop fighting for the decent, respectful, diverse country that I love.
1: The World Health Organization says there have been 9 reported and 7 confirmed cases of hantavirus in an outbreak linked to a cruise ship. The latest has been detected by authorities in France. A 40-year-old man's been charged with 5 counts of attempted murder after a car hit pedestrians in Nottinghamshire. One person's in a life-threatening condition following the collision in Arnold in the early hours of Saturday. A rising number of workers producing luxury kitchens are reportedly dying from an incurable lung disease that experts warn could be the new asbestos. The manufacturer of quartz stone is banned in Australia over concerns it's linked to silicosis. Dr. Joanna Fearies, a lung disease consultant.
3: We're seeing a high number of cases of accelerated disease, which means that it's happening after very few years of working with the product. And it means it's affecting a young workforce, so people in their 20s, 30s and 40s. I'm absolutely sure there are people who have silicosis who are unaware that they have it.
1: It's understood West Ham's contacting the referee's governing body after their late equaliser was disallowed against Arsenal in the Premier League yesterday. After a lengthy VAR check, Callum Wilson's 95th minute goal was written off. And the director of The Princess Diaries 3 says the highly anticipated follow-up's going well. Anne Hathaway is expected to return in the lead role, but no date's been announced. That's the latest.
4: Hello everyone, my name is Sean, this is Radio Mount Vernon and you're listening to Rock the Week. That's right, I invite you to join me for the next hour as we rock on to some absolute classics. Now, rock is one of those terms, it's quite broad, isn't it? And you say to people, oh, I like rock music, they'll throw a whole host of bands at you. Some might say, oh, rock music, and they'll think of someone like, say, Iron Maiden. Others will say, oh, you like rock? Do you like people like Slipknot? Do you like Coldplay? Do you like Smashing Pumpkins? Well, the truth is that they're all rock bands. I mean, they all have a completely different sound. But that's the beauty of rock music. I mean, it first sort of started coming into the fore in the 50s with the sort of the rock and roll and the rockabilly. And then, of course, you managed to get different sort of subgenres creeping up over the subsequent decades. You've got punk. You've got metal. I mean, a metal, of course, that people hear the term metal and they think of the whole head banging, screaming,

There's different genres, subgenres. Metal. You've got new metal. You've got thrash. You've got heavy. You've got glam. You've got a lot. Of course, you've got grunge, which sort of like came into the fore in the 90s and was really defined a generation. So over the course of Rock the Week, I'm going to play a mixture of all of those genres, some of which you'll know, they're absolute classics. Others you may not know, and I really hope that you do enjoy them. Now, Rock the Week isn't just going to be once a week. It's going to be 3 times a week. So on a Monday, I want to give your week a kickstart that it needs because we all need that boost on a Monday. On a Wednesday, it's a jump start because so many of us get to Wednesday and we're like, oh no, I've still got a few days. And a Friday, because what better way to see out the week than rocking out? Now, of course, the show isn't just going to feature amazingly great rocking songs, it's also going to feature some quizzes. Yay! Because everyone likes a quiz. You can find us on social media as well, that's the word. So please do give us a follow where you can keep track of our quizzes and also just join in with all the happenings from Radio Mount Vernon. Your support really does mean a lot. So most people nowadays do have social media. So I'm going to give you 10 seconds to get your phone ready, or a pen and paper if you're old school. And I'd like you to make a note of our social media handles. We are on Facebook at Radio Mount Vernon, all one word. We're on Instagram at Radio Mount Vernon, all one word. And we're on Twitter, or X as it's now called. Still can't figure out why. But anyway, there we are at HR underscore Mount underscore Vernon. So please do give us a follow. And of course, very interactive. Give me a shout out. Are there a particular band you want to hear? Is there someone you don't like that I play? And you're like, no, Sean, I don't like them. I'm up for a bit of a good old rock debate. Today, of course, coming up on the show, so we're going to kick off with some absolute heavyweights in terms of the rock genre. And we will be launching our first ever quiz. This one, I hope you like it. It's Guess Who, the Rockstar Edition. Throughout the show, I'll be giving a few clues as to who we're describing, and towards the end, we will reveal who it is. You might know straight away, you might not have a clue. That's the whole point of it. Again, please do get involved, reach out, and I'll be back soon. But for now, I want you to enjoy this.

Hello and welcome back to Rock the Week. What a way to kick things off. We started there with Smells Like Teen Spirit from Nirvana and the 1991 album Nevermind. I mean, as someone who was born in the mid-80s, I grew up with this song. And you talk about songs that are iconic, and I appreciate I'm going to be biased, and of course those of you listening, you'll have your own sort of views on what song you call iconic. For me personally, this is absolutely iconic of a generation. I mean, this is the anthem for Generation X. Smelled Like Teen Spirit. If you say to people rock song early 90s teenage angst, 9 times out of 10 I think they're gonna reference Nirvana, Teen Spirit. Everyone knows Kurt Cobain, even if you're not a Nirvana fan, which I don't know why you wouldn't be, but even if you're not, everyone's heard of Kurt Cobain. I mean, absolute fantastic song. I really, really, I can't tell you how much I love that song, and I really hope you do as well. If it's somehow the first time you've heard it, I really hope you like it. Now, funnily enough, the reason it's called Smells Like Teen Spirit, it's actually attributed to Kathleen Hanna. Now, she's a singer of a band called Bikini Kill, and she was friends with Kurt Cobain of Nirvana, and she once said, "Kurt smells like teen spirit." Now, she was actually talking about a deodorant that was around there called Teen Spirit. Kurt Cobain misinterpreted that as like a revolutionary slogan, and that's where it came from. I mean, the song, it's received its flowers, and in my opinion, rightly so. I mean, it's won MTV Media Music Awards. It's, I think, it's actually, I need to double check, I'll be honest, I need to double check if it's still the case. But I know that in 2000, Guinness World Records actually named it as the most played video on MTV Europe. And the song, when it was released, obviously, it hit number one. So many places worldwide, not just like, you know, for a couple of weeks either. It was number one. It reached in Australia, in Belgium, in France, in Spain. In the US, of course, it hit number one on the US alternative airplay. What a song. And in my view, a great way to kick off the show. Now, we followed it up with Poison by Alice Cooper. That was 1989 and the album Trash. Now, that was actually Alice Cooper's 18th album. 18 albums by 1989. And it's become one of his biggest songs as well. It hit number 7 on the Billboard 100. A great song. Absolutely love that song. And again, it performed very well worldwide. Didn't hit number 1 anywhere else, but it was reaching sort of like the top 2, top 3 in, of course, the UK, New Zealand, Norway, Ireland, Australia. Yeah, brilliant song. Fun fact about this one as well, there are 2 versions of the video for Poison. Now, in it, Alice Cooper's chained up to this sort of this mechanism, and there's a woman looming over him. Now, the reason this sort of like is a bit of trivia is that the original video had to be censored during the day because the woman was topless. So they had to do 2 shots of that. But apparently, the actress there they used is, or the person they used is Rana Kennedy, but she didn't do the topless scene, so they had to get a body double. But you can tell it's an obvious body double. But yeah, it's such a good song, Poison. But look, anyway, we've talked about what we've heard. Now, I did say we are going to do our Guess Who Rockstar Edition. Isn't that amazing? So, over the course of the show, I'm going to give you 3 clues as to who I am describing. Please do get in touch if you know. If you don't want to get in touch, still have a guess, tell me what you think it is. I'm going to give you clue number 1 now. This artist is known by a different first name. His actual name, his birth name, is John, and he was born in 1948. He since went on to be described as one of the pioneers of heavy metal. That is all I'm going to give you for now.
heavy metal, John, 1948. They're the key things to take away. Of course, there'll be more clues later on. You might already know. You might have gone straight away, oh, that's clearly this person. If you've got it right, well done. If you haven't, keep having a think, and we're going to carry on with more epic rock music. Again, please do feel free to get in touch. You can find me on Facebook at Radio Mount Vernon, Instagram at Radio Mount Vernon, or Twitter at @HR_Mount_Vernon. For now, though, I'm going to leave you as we join a cult. That's right, it's the Blue Oyster Cult with Dancing in the Ruins.

Hello and welcome back to Rock the Week with me, Sean, here on Radio Mount Vernon. I hope your week is now in full flow on this Monday morning. You're ready to go. You know, any sort of waking up thinking, oh, I really don't fancy this, is all gone, and you're enjoying rocking along with me. Some absolute epic ones, I think, we heard there. And again, I hope you agree. Otherwise, it's just me playing a load of songs I like. So I really hope you do enjoy that. That part of the show there, we started off with A Dance in the Ruins, as mentioned before, by Blue Oyster Cult. That was released, actually, it was released as a single in 1986. It came from their album Club Ninja, though, which was released in 1985. And we mentioned before how Alice Cooper, when he released Poison on Trash, it was his 18th album. That was Blue Oyster Cult's 10th album. I must admit, they're a band I don't think get enough, I don't want to say enough credit or recognition. I think people who know them like them. But I think they're a band who don't really, you don't really hear too much of them played. But then the songs that you will hear, excuse me, you'll know and like. I mean, you say to most people, Blue Oyster Cult, they're going to think of Don't Fear the Reaper, which came out in the 70s. It's amazing. I mean, I love the sound of Blue Oyster Cult. They've done some really, really great work. Some of their albums, I'd recommend you check them out. Of course, I will definitely be featuring more Blue Oyster Cult on this show because I'm a huge fan. But yeah, the song we heard, hey, Dance in the Ruins. The B-side to it, by the way, Shadow Warrior, also an amazingly good song. But yeah, Dance in the Ruins, it came out, I say, on the album Club Ninja. And the sort of the feedback from it, the reception was, you know, like after Don't Fear the Reaper, I think it was actually it was Dave Sholin who wrote for the Gavin Report that said after Don't Fear the Reaper, they've turned out another piece of music for the masses. And also, as I mentioned, check them out more. He did say if you haven't checked it out, you're in for a pleasant surprise. And it is absolutely a great song. And it was also described by Billboard as reminiscent of the 1981 hit Burning for You. And again, I think that's another one of their songs that people do know. Huge Blue Oyster Cult fan. For those of you listening, have you heard of Blue Oyster Cult? Do you like the Blue Oyster Cult? Do you have a song that you prefer to any of those I've just mentioned? I mean, they've churned out some really, really classic songs. Godzilla's one that I think people have heard of quite a bit. But do you know what? I'm not going to spoil everything and give their entire discography because I want you to listen to it here on the show. We followed on. We actually moved on several years. And after that, we heard On Call, which is by Kings of Leon, a more recent rock band. And that was from their album Because of the Times in 2007. And that was actually the first single released from that album. I'm a massive fan of Kings of Leon. I think they kind of came out in that sort of noughties period. And you've sort of got a nice bit of a rock revival there, you know, because you'd had the heavy, the glam, the metal. Then you had sort of like the new metal grunge of the 90s. And, you know, you had bands, obviously, like Nirvana, of course, Pearl Jam. You know, they had the whole Seattle grunge scene. Then you had bands sort of like the Slipknots, the Papa Roach, Rage Against the Machine, Korn, Limp Bizkit. Again, I'm rattling off names for you. They're all going to be on the show, so I hope you like them. If you don't like them, well, I hope I can convince you to like them. If you've never heard of them, you're going to discover them here. But I think sort of like early to mid-noughties, again, you started getting this sort of this indie rock revival. And you've had bands, of course, like Kings of Leon. You have Bloc Party. You have Hardfi. You have The Killers. You know, there's quite a few. But, I mean, you did get that sort of thing. And again, we'll be featuring them. We'll definitely be featuring more of them. But On Call, yeah. So it came out on the album Because of the Times. It's a weird one because it didn't do amazing in the charts. Which I think, personally, I think is strange. It's one of their, I think it's one of their better songs. But yeah, brilliant song anyway, On Call. And again, I do like the Kings of Leon. And we rounded off that portion of the show with, excuse me, not with me coughing, but with Bad Actress, which is by Terrorvision. Terrorvision, an awesome band from the 90s. They build themselves in Bradford in Yorkshire. They're originally from Keighley in Yorkshire,
But they all moved to Bradford, so that's where they basically just say they're from now. And that was from the album Regular Urban Survivors, which came out in 1996. Their third album, after Formaldehyde and How to Make Friends and Influence People. And again, if you haven't heard much Terrorvision, I thoroughly recommend you check them out. And I will definitely be playing more Terrorvision on the show. I think one of their most famous sort of songs in the mainstream is Tequila from the album Shaving Peaches. It's a good song. I'm not a good song. I think that's one that people will hear, you know, Tequila, woohoo. It's like a party associated song. But honestly, Terrorvision have been around a lot longer than that. And they have done some brilliant songs. Bad Actress, of course, being one of them. Well, before we continue with the show, it's time for part two of Guess Who Rockstar Edition. Now, of course, in part one, I introduce you to this week's Guess Who Rockstar, and we know that their name is John. I haven't really helped you, have I? And we know they're born in 1948. You might know, again, someone listening might go, oh, that's clearly this person. Others may not. So I'm going to give you a little bit more here. So we know John was born in 1948. Now, in 1967, John formed a band with someone called Geezer Butler called Rare Breed. Now, it was Rare because they did two shows, then they broke up. They then joined and formed a band called Polka Talk Blues with Tony Iommi and Bill Ward, who were formerly from the band Mythology. They stayed with this band. They renamed the band. I'm not going to tell you what the band was renamed to because that will give it away. But this particular artist we're talking about, this Guess Who, he remained with this band from 1968 until 1979, where he was actually kicked out for his substance abuse. So we've got a little bit more to go on there. So, you know, we now know that not only is his name John, but we've now had a little bit more about the life of John. So I'm going to be back shortly and go give you some great rocking first. And then, see if you know who John is. And I'll see you all very, very soon. For now, though, this is The Smiths.

Hello and welcome back. Quite different, different sounds so far on the show. Hope you're enjoying them. And we heard "How Soon Is Now" by The Smiths there. I absolutely love "How Soon Is Now." I'm a massive fan of The Smiths. I really am. Fun fact for that one for you: it was originally released as a B-side in 1984 of the single "William, It Was Really Nothing." And then it subsequently featured on the compilation album "Hatful of Hollow," not Horror, "Hatful of Hollow." That is a brilliant album. If you haven't heard it, it's so good. It's got all their hits. So, of course, "How Soon Is Now," "Hand in Glove," "Heaven Knows I'm Miserable Now." It's the definitive Smiths album, in my opinion. I think it covers everything. But yeah, so "How Soon Is Now" released after that. The bizarre thing is, it's a very, very popular song. That's not what's bizarre. I personally I think it's amazing. I think it's one of those songs, actually, it doesn't seem to get too much sort of recognition. And like in terms of the charts, it didn't really perform that well. It was sort of like attributed to the fact that it didn't really get its own sort of day in the sun, so to speak. You know, it was released as originally as a B-side and then put on a compilation album. But I think in terms of like the song, even Morrissey and Johnny Marr have sort of said that it's one of their favorite ones. I think it's a brilliant song. I absolutely love "How Soon Is Now." Really, really great track. And after that, we heard "Dakota" by The Stereophonics. That was released in 2005. It was the first single released from their album, "Language, Sex, Violence, Other." Bizarrely, I mean, The Stereophonics have been around for years. I think most people who have sort of kept an eye on indie music, indie rock, you've heard of The Phonics. You know, they're a known band. It's not like they're not big. This is their only single to reach number one on the UK singles chart. I find that bizarre. I mean, I've liked the likes of The Phonics and Radiohead. You know, bands that came around those sort of era. I don't get how that's their only thing. Originally, the song was actually called "Vermilion" because it was written in Vermilion in South Dakota. And they're like, "Oh, do you know what? We'll call it that." But then Slipknot released a song called "Vermilion," and so they said, "Do you know what? Quickly, we'll change it." And it was named Dakota. Oddly enough, not after Vermilion in South Dakota, but after the apartment building in New York City. There you go. Phonics and The Smiths before that, here on Rock the Week. Now, it's time for the last part of our Guess Who Rockstar Edition. Now, we've already been talking about John for a little bit. This is your final clue. So he was released from the band he's most famously known for in 1979 due to substance abuse. He then embarked on his own solo career, went on to do wonders with it. He worked with members of the bands like Uriah Heep, Rainbow, and he was inducted, this is John, into the Rock and Roll Hall of Fame in the band he's most famous for in 2006, and then again as an individual in 2024. I want to know, who's John? And I'll be back after this.

0: Life.
1: It's My Life there by John Bon Jovi, there you go. Released on the album Crush in 2000, the lead single from the album. And it's become one of their most famous tracks and certainly one of their biggest since the 1980s. Great song. Of course, a few references if you didn't catch it. Of course, Tommy and Gina are referenced, the couple that were first mentioned in Living on a Prayer in 1986. And It's My Life actually references Frank Sinatra, another singer from New Jersey. And of course, the like Frankie said, I did it my way. And John Bon Jovi and Richie Sambora, one of the former band members, actually had a bit of a disagreement about it. Bon Jovi said, Sinatra made 16 movies and toured till he was 80. This is my role model. And Richie Sambora said, you can't write that damn lyric. Nobody cares about Frank Sinatra but you. And I wrote it anyway. There you go. Not too bad, eh? So it's almost sadly time for the show. I didn't realise, but we don't have much time left. And I'm gutted. And I hope you've really enjoyed the show. I'll be back on Wednesday, of course. But before that, you want to know who this episode's Guess Who Rock Star Edition is. You want to know who John is. Now, we've talked about John. We know he's John. We know that he's regarded as a pioneer of heavy metal. We know that he formed a couple of bands in the 60s. And we know that he's been inducted into the Rock and Roll Hall of Fame. John, if you didn't get it, I will tell you now. If you did get it, huge congratulations. John is John Osborne, otherwise known as Ozzy Osbourne of Black Sabbath fame. So if you got it, well done. If you didn't, better luck on the next show. That's pretty much it for me. So I'm going to play you out with some Black Sabbath. And thank you so much for joining me. And I'll see you all next time.

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1: From the Sky News Centre at 3, a backbench Labour MP's called for her colleagues to elect a new leader by September. Catherine West's written a letter saying although Sir Keir Starmer's speech earlier was good, it doesn't make up for last week's poor local election results. Former Deputy Leader Angela Rayner's backing the return of the Greater Manchester Mayor to Westminster, which could see him enter the race to replace the PM.
2: We can only prove we mean our Labour values by putting the common interest ahead of factionalism. And we can start by accepting that Andy Burnham should never have been blocked.
1: The Culture Secretary has agreed, saying he'd be an asset to Parliament. 20 British people from a hantavirus-stricken cruise ship are isolating at a UK hospital on the Wirral after it docked in Tenerife yesterday. They'll spend 3 days there before self-isolating at home for 42 days. Captain Jan Dobrovsky has commended his crew and passengers.
3: I wish nothing more to everybody to be able to go home safely and in good health. On behalf of Oceanwide Expeditions, my crew, myself, I ask for privacy and respect to our guests and their families and our crew members in this difficult time.
1: A man accused of attempting to assassinate US President Donald Trump at a gala in Washington has pleaded not guilty to all charges. Cole Allen's accused of running through a security checkpoint and firing a shotgun at a Secret Service officer at the White House correspondents' dinner. A man's been charged with 5 counts of attempted murder after a car hit pedestrians in Nottinghamshire. One person remains in a life-threatening condition following the collision in Arnold on Saturday. Football fans are being urged to be alert to fraud before the World Cup. Football ticket scams increased by more than a third during the Premier League season. And Van Morrison is to play the first residency at a new venue in London this September. He'll be performing 5 shows at Olympia in Kensington. That's the latest from the Sky News Centre. I'm Bev Rimmer.
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1: 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And while you're there, pick up a newspaper and an ice cream. What's stopping you?

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No judgments.

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1: From the Sky News Centre at 4, 40 Labour MPs are calling for the Prime Minister's resignation after a disastrous set of local election results for the party last week. This morning, Keir Starmer made a speech where he promised to do better. Carl Turner, the former Labour MP for Kingston upon Hull, who's now an independent, thinks the Prime Minister's address lacked heart.
2: It was delivered well, but it was done by way of autocue. I texted the PM yesterday. We've not spoken much in recent weeks and months because we've had a bit of a fallout. But I said, look, if you go into the room tomorrow and read from autocue, it's goodnight, Vienna.
1: Labour backbencher Catherine West wants a timetable for the PM's resignation by September. The captain of a ship at the centre of a hantavirus outbreak has praised his crew and passengers for their kindness and unity. The World Health Organization says 9 cases have been reported, with 7 confirmed. 20 British people are now isolating in a UK hospital. Professor Robin May from the UK Health Security Agency says none so far have shown symptoms.
3: Clearly, every day that goes past when they remain symptom-free and virus-free is another encouraging step in the right direction. But it will be quite some time until they and we are able to say definitively that the risk is over.
1: Experts say risk to the general public remains very low. A man accused of attempting to assassinate US President Donald Trump at the White House Correspondents' Dinner has pleaded not guilty to all charges. Prosecutors claim 31-year-old Cole Allen from California ran through a security checkpoint firing a shotgun at a Secret Service officer last month. The UK sanctioned 12 people and groups linked to Iran. British officials have accused them of hostile activity, including plotting attacks or providing financial services. Lumo starting its new service from London to Stirling later this month. It'll call at all stations, including Milton Keynes, Preston, Lockerbie and Motherwell. And Sienna Miller's given birth to her third child. The actress says she's had very little sleep, but is madly in love. That's the latest from the Sky News Centre. I'm Bev Rimmer.
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They are here to offer advice and support, listen to your concerns, suggestions or queries, provide information about the trust services, pass on your compliments to staff. 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

0: From the Sky News Centre at 5, Sir Keir Starmer's remained defiant as he fights for his political future after disappointing local election results. The Prime Minister set out his response to the polls, where 1,400 Labour councillors lost their seats.
1: I know I have my doubters, and I know I need to prove them wrong, and I will.
0: But 40 of his own MPs have called for his resignation, with backbencher Catherine West wanting him gone by September. An SNP First Minister of Scotland, John Swinney, thinks the Prime Minister's on his way out.
2: Today's speech was, you know, just another one to add to the list of underwhelming speeches that have been made to try to salvage his position.
0: 20 British nationals, one UK-based German and a Japanese national, are isolating in a hospital on the Wirral, having returned yesterday from a cruise ship stricken by hantavirus. They'll stay for 3 days, then will isolate at home for 42 more. 9 cases are reported, according to the World Health Organization. Olivier Lepolin is from there.
3: The latest case was reported by France among one of the passengers who disembarked yesterday. He's currently in isolation and has been confirmed today. Not counted in this total is one person from the ship who was repatriated and had an inconclusive laboratory result. We are awaiting further confirmation.
0: 12 people and groups with links to Iran have been sanctioned by the UK, accused of hostile activity. Last month, they said they were investigating possible links between Iran and attacks on Jewish targets in London. A man's been charged with 5 counts of attempted murder after a car hit pedestrians on the outskirts of Nottingham. One person remains in a life-threatening condition following the collision in Arnold. It happened in the early hours of Saturday morning. And Adolescence claimed 4 prizes at the BAFTA TV Awards last night, including nods for 3 of its cast. Seth Rogen's The Studio made comedy history with its international award. That's the latest from the Sky News Centre. I'm Bev Rimmer.

0: 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And while you're there, pick up a newspaper and an ice cream. What's stopping you?
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0: If you fall asleep at the wheel, you'll put your life in danger, and the lives of others as well. Before you feel tired, pull off the road into a services or other safe area. Drink some strong coffee and take a quick nap while the caffeine kicks in.
1: If you're having a nap, you've left your lights on, sir.
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0: his team on the pitch. And he is undeniably one of those politicians who goes out and fights for people, and people see it and appreciate it.
1: 20 people from a hantavirus-stricken cruise ship are isolating at a UK hospital on the Wirral after it docked in Tenerife yesterday. They'll spend 3 days there before self-isolating at home for 6 more weeks. The US president says the ceasefire with Iran is very fragile after rejecting the latest set of peace proposals put forward by Tehran.
2: After reading the piece of garbage they sent us, I didn't even finish reading it. I said, I'm not going to waste my time reading it. I would say it's one of the weakest. Right now, it's on life support.
1: Donald Trump's expected to use a trip to China this week to urge President Xi Jinping to put pressure on Iran. Beijing has leverage over the regime in Tehran as it's the biggest buyer of the country's sanctioned crude oil. Meanwhile, a man accused of attempting to assassinate the US president in Washington last month has pleaded not guilty to all the charges he faces. Mr. Trump, the First Lady and senior officials were taken to safety. Sport, and Beth Mead will be leaving Arsenal this summer. The England Lioness has won 1 WSL title, 3 League Cups and a Women's Champions League with them. And Lumo says it'll be launching its new London to Stirling service later on this month. Trains are set to call at stations including Milton Keynes, Preston, Lockerbie and Motherwell. That's the latest from the Sky News Centre. I'm Bev Rimmer.
3: It's Monday evening. Welcome to my Monday Tea Time show. My name is Indri. Lots to chat about this evening as usual. Plenty of great tracks, your tea time treat to vote on, a great featured artist, and of course the thought of the week. So let's get to it and have a bit of Shakira as our first opening track.
4: Ladies up in here tonight, no fighting.
5: We got the refugees.
4: No fighting. No fighting. Shit.

Don't you just love that track, Hips Don't Lie by Shakira there? It was a very, very special day on Friday just gone. It was Sir David Attenborough's 100th birthday. Huge, huge congratulations to you, Sir David, if you happen to be listening. It is now time for me to tell you all about this week's Tea Time Treat. It's the Eurovision Song Contest coming up, and this will take place this weekend. So, let's get practicing our eye rolls, Graham Norton style, and be ready to be dazzled by all of those sequins. So, how about we have a choice of three British Eurovision songs, one or two, maybe. You know, perhaps not quite to our taste, a little bit cheesy, but this is Eurovision after all. So here we go. So the first one is Making Your Mind Up by Bucks Fizz, a Eurovision winner back in 1981. Second choice, Ooh Ah by Gina G, the Eurovision entry in 1996. That came eighth, but she did rather well in the charts too. Puppet on a String is the final choice, the third choice by Sandy Shaw. She was the Eurovision winner all the way back in 1967. And these are massive, massive Eurovision hits. And yes, I know there's not much accounting for taste, but you know, where one or two of us are concerned. So don't forget that number to text or send a WhatsApp. It is 07539226722, and I repeat 07539226722. I am not AI, I promise. I am an actual human. So our very first pub quiz question is on after this.

0: Bryan Adams and Melanie C there with When You're Gone. And Melanie C is embarking on a world tour later this year. So, yeah, you go and do it, girl. You go and do it. Pub quiz question number one. How many times has the UK won the Eurovision Song Contest since its inception, all the way back in 1957? Let's have a listen to another track while we're thinking about it. And remember, the rules, no Googling.
1: Oh, I wish I was a punk rocker with flowers in my hair.

0: Sandy Tom there with I Wish I Was a Punk Rocker, brackets with flowers in my hair. Oh, I think that's an absolutely fantastic track. Okay, so let's have a little recap on this first question of the evening. How many times has the UK won the Eurovision Song Contest since its inception in 1957? The answer is 5 times, and well done to you if you got that one right. But no, I won't be playing them in sequence. You'll be so pleased to hear. But please don't forget to cast your vote on that Eurovision track. As a reminder, the number is 07539 226 722. Either text or WhatsApp us. Be very, very pleased to hear from you. Time for another track now. Here is Grace Kelly. Mika.
1: I want to talk to you.
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0: You know, with Mental Health Awareness Week starting today, it feels like a good moment to just slow things down a little and check in with ourselves. This year's all about the small things that help us feel grounded, the tiny habits that make the day feel a little lighter. And it doesn't have to be anything big, no big gestures. Maybe it's a quiet cup of tea, a chat with someone who will really listen to you, or just giving yourself permission to breathe and pause for a moment. And if you're listening right now and feeling just that little bit wobbly, you're not on your own. We all need somebody from time to time, and that's exactly where we're heading next. Here's Shola Ammer with You Might Need Somebody.
1: Need

Love that, don't you? That certainly calmed me down a little bit. You Might Need Somebody by Shola Amma. Now, don't forget to cast your vote, and we will be closing those lines as soon as we've had our featured artist. And this week, it is Bananarama.

That was Bananarama with Funboy 3 really saying something. And Bananarama really are one of the great British pop stories. Three friends from London, Sarah, Karen and Siobhan Fahey, who came together at the end of the 70s with this brilliant mix of punky edge and pure pop instinct. And the track you've just heard, really saying something with Funboy 3, was the moment the UK properly sat up and took notice. That cool deadpan delivery and the harmonies and the attitude, it set the tone for everything that followed. From there, the hits just kept coming. Shy Boy, Cruel Summer, Robert De Niro's Waiting, Bananarama were regulars on Top of the Pops, and they entrenched themselves into the sound of the mid-80s Britain. Then came their stock Akim and Waterman era. SAW produced their huge 1986 version of Venus, as well as very many other hits, songs that kept them right at the heart of UK pop. When Siobhan left in 1988 to pursue a solo career, Jackie O'Sullivan stepped in, but the core of Bananarama has always been Sarah and Karen. And their legacy is enormous. They still hold the Guinness Book of Record for the most UK chart entries by a female group. 40 years later, they are still touring and releasing new music. And they still sound like the same unpretentious London trio of friends who helped define British pop. And speaking of that stock Aitken and Waterman era, let's go there now with their version of Venus.

Voting time is over for the Tea Time Treat. I'm going to be totting up those votes and we will play the winner a little bit later in the show. So in the meantime, let us have our second pub quiz question of the evening. And it's a royal question. How many children did Queen Victoria have? Oh, it's a numbers game this evening, isn't it? So have a little think about that one while we listen to Rochford and Cuddly Toy.

0: have a little recap on this pub quiz question. How many children did Queen Victoria have? Now, I think she would have needed plenty of cuddly toys, I must say. The answer is 9. Queen Victoria had 9 children with her consort, Prince Albert. It was 5 daughters and 4 sons. And no, we're not going to name them all, neither. We've got some rather fun recognition days this week. Today is National Eat What You Want Day, and I am absolutely taking that at its word. So if there's a chocolate biscuit going spare, just come on, just slide it this way. Then a little later in the week, on Wednesday, it is National Hummus Day and National Cocktail Day. It's quite that combination, isn't it? So yes, over the next few days, you'll definitely catch me honouring each of these in my own enthusiastic way, purely for research purposes, of course.
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0: Indeed it is, broadcasting live here at Northwood. Right, now it's time to play the Tea Time Treat. You voted and we've counted and had a recount, and the winner is...

Thank you so much to everybody who voted, making your mind up there by Bucks Fizz. Famous birthdays time, and it's a happy birthday this week too. For tomorrow, it would have been Florence Nightingale's birthday. And also sharing the same birthday is Rami Malek. He was born all the way back in 1981, and he played Freddie Mercury in the biopic Bohemian Rhapsody. On Wednesday, it's Stevie Wonder's birthday, and on the 16th, Pierce Brosnan. I'm going to be playing a Stevie Wonder track, which, to be honest with you, doesn't really get as much airplay as it should. So enjoy.

Boogie on Reggae Woman there by Stevie Wonder. While I research for bits and bobs to be included in my shows, you come across some facts which are sort of rather surprising. And this is about Pierce Brosnan, who celebrates his birthday this week. He was once fired from a job as a trainee fire eater. Oh my goodness, yes he was. Before he was James Bond, he was literally learning to breathe flames in the circus workshop. He later joked that he burnt his mouth more than he impressed anybody and decided acting just might be a safer career choice. Even 007 had a wobbly start, didn't he?

Olivia Dean there with Man I Need. Right, now it is time for our final pub quiz question of the evening, and we're going to stick with Pierce Brosnan. What was his character's name in the films Mamma Mia and Mamma Mia 2? Here we go again. So let's have a little listen to another track while we're thinking about that one.

0: Money, Money, Money there by ABBA. Okay, so let's have a little recap on this final question. Sticky, so with Pierce Brosnan, what character did he play in the films Mamma Mia and Mamma Mia 2, brackets, here we go again? Of course, it's Sam Carmichael. He was one of the three possible dads for Sophie. And well done to all of you who got all of those right. A special shiny gold star for you. Very, very well done.
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0: Indeed it is, and thank you so much for listening. It is now 6:54 on Monday the 11th of May 2026. So it is time now for this week's Thought of the Week. Now, this week I've decided to take inspiration from all of those wonderfully silly recognition days. Today is Eat What You Want Day, which feels like an excellent life guidance. And later this week, it'll be Hummus Day and Cocktail Day. Now, let's be honest, that's a well-being plan right there, ready-made. So my thought for this week is simple. When life gets a little bit much, borrow the spirit of a national day and treat yourself to something small and joyful. It works wonders, I promise. My name is Inji, and thank you so very, very much for spending the last hour or so with me and keeping me company. If you fancy a bit more of my shows, I'm back at 10 a.m. tomorrow morning with my morning mix. A warm start to the day with great music and chat. So please stay tuned, stay inspired, and keep that music alive in your heart. My name is Inji, broadcasting live here on Radio Mount Vernon. And to take us up to the news, here are the Black Eyed Peas with I Got a Feeling.

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1: From the Sky News Centre at 7, three junior members of the government have resigned and called for Sir Keir Starmer to stand down. Meanwhile, more than 50 of the Prime Minister's own MPs have urged their leader to quit following the party's disastrous election results last week. But earlier, the PM had a warning for anyone planning a coup.
2: I think what we witnessed with the last government was the chaos of constantly changing leaders. And it cost this country a huge amount. A huge amount.
1: Donald Trump says a ceasefire between the U.S.

0: Ireland. So no doubt she'll keep herself busy, and she will research, she will read, an avid reader, an avid researcher, and a well-rounded person.
1: A man's been charged with five counts of attempted murder after a car hit pedestrians on the outskirts of Nottingham. One person remains in a life-threatening condition following the collision in Arnold in the early hours of Saturday morning. Tottenham boss Roberto De Zerbi insists they're taking nothing for granted in their battle against Premier League relegation. They're looking to make it a third straight victory when they host Leeds later. A win would take De Zerbi's side 4 points clear of the drop zone. And the King's been meeting chemotherapy patients, and he's tried out a surgery robot on a visit to a hospital. His Majesty joked he needs more practice, though, on the high-tech device at Guy's Hospital in London. Charles is still receiving treatment for an undisclosed form of cancer. That's the latest from the Sky News Centre. I'm Bev Rimmer.
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how many weeks Bryan Adams' Everything I Do, I Do It For You stayed at number one on the UK charts back in 1991? Or perhaps which member of the Rolling Stones was born in 1947 and grew up in Usley? Or even, what is the largest organ in the human body? If the answer is yes, then why not get a team together and take part in the Radio Hindon Quiz Night on Friday the 15th of May? 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

If you see somebody showing any of the signs of a stroke, you don't have to think about it. You just dial 999. 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A, arms. 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Is their speech slurred? 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

0: From the Sky News Centre at 8, three junior members of the government have resigned, calling on Sir Keir Starmer to step aside their ministerial aides. The Prime Minister is facing mounting calls to quit from more than 60 MPs in his own party following last week's election results. Earlier, he was defiant, saying he wouldn't step down.
1: I know I have my doubters, and I know I need to prove them wrong, and I will.
0: One backbencher has abandoned a leadership challenge but wants to see a timeline for his resignation. Housing Secretary Steve Reid's standing by the PM.
2: The Labour Party is not the Conservative Party. They showed us what happens if you do scroll through leader after leader after leader. You're not focused on the British public if you're talking to yourselves. This government can and must focus on the British people.
0: None of the 20 British people who've returned from a hantavirus-hit cruise are showing symptoms of the disease.
3: Clearly, every day that goes past when they remain symptom-free and virus-free is another encouraging step in the right direction. But it will be quite some time until they and we are able to say definitively that the risk is over.

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That's excellent. That's Poetry in Motion from Johnny Tillotson from way back there in 1960, as our first track was this evening. 1960, it was some year, wasn't it? Hey, we had some good tracks coming up. And we got another one from 1960 now. All our songs tonight are going to be from 1960, okay? Percy Faith is the next chap from 1960, and he had a hit record with A Summer Place. This is a good track as well. It's Andy Stroud with you on Radio Mount Vernon. Good to have the pleasure of your company. Hope you can stay with me.

That's Percy Faith, who actually recorded the most popular version of that particular song. It was from a film called The Summer Place, which was from 1959. But the recording by Percy Faith, I think, came out a little bit later, but probably about 1965, according to what I can see on the screen here. So there we are. OK, we've got the Everly Brothers coming up now. This is called When Will I Be Loved?

All the best music right here on Radio Mount Vernon, and I'm here till 10 o'clock tonight playing it for you, so there you go. Here we go then. This is another track from the 1960s. This is called Someone Else's Baby, and it comes from Adam Faith.

Excellent. That's called Someone Else's Baby, and that's by Adam Faith, who was very big at the time in the 1960s. Okay, we're moving on now with the Drifters from 1962, and they had a very big hit record. They've been around for many years, the Drifters, and I think there's a another group called the Drifters, although they're the different people, but sing the same old Drifters songs. But they're still going as the Drifters. The personnel have changed, but it's still the Drifters. This is from 1962, and this is called Save the Last Dance for Me.

There we are. That's Marv Johnson. No, that's not Marv Johnson. That's the Drifters. Save the Last Dance from Me from 1962. Marv Johnson is coming up next, though, and he's singing a song about you got that love, you got what it takes. Not that loving feeling. I'm starting on another song. But there we are. You've Got What It Takes. And this is from the album Marvelous Marv Johnson in 1960. And this was a track taken from it. Here we go.

That's Marv Johnson. That's called You've Got What It Takes from 1962. We're going back to 1960 again now because Shaking All Over is a classic rock and roll song which was written by Johnny Kidd and originally recorded by Johnny Kidd and the Pirates in 1960, reaching number one on the singles chart. Known for its iconic guitar riff and a shimmer sound, it has been covered by many artists, with the notable 1965 version by Chad Allen and the Expressions. So there we are. So this is Johnny Kidd and the Pirates, and this is Shaking All Over.

There we are, that's Johnny Kidd and the Pirates, and that's called Shaking All Over. We've got some good music coming away from the 1960s tonight for the next hour, or until 9 o'clock. It's 24 minutes past eight at the moment, but there we are. We're going to move on with a chap called Elvis Presley. Have you ever heard of him? Yeah, I thought you might have done. Well, he's singing Are You Lonesome Tonight, and this was a hit way back there in 1960.

I wonder if you're lonesome tonight. You know, someone said the world's a stage and each must play a part. Fate had me playing in love with you as my sweetheart. Act one was where we met. I loved you at first glance. You read your lines so cleverly and never missed a cue. Then came act two. You seemed to change, you acted strange, and why I've never known. Honey, you lied when you said you loved me, and I had no cause to doubt you. But I'd rather go on hearing your lies than to go on living without you. Now the stage is bare, and I'm standing there with emptiness all around. And if he won't come back to me, then they can bring the curtain down.

0: There we are. Elvis Presley and a nice little tune there, Are You Lonesome Tonight? Now, our next track has come up here. It's in the 1960s records that were released. But is when I look on the internet, it says it was 1956. I'm going to play it anyway because it's a bit of comedy, all right? Make you laugh. And we did have a lot of comedy back in the old days. But this one's by a chap called Lonnie Donegan. Yes, he was quite big in the 50s and 60s. But this is called My Old Man's a Dustman. A good bit of comedy.
1: Now here's a little story. To tell it is a must. About an unsung hero that moves away a dust. Some people make a fortune, others earn a mint. My old man don't earn much. In fact, he's flipping skint.

Here we are, a nice bit of comedy from 1956 there, in our music from the 1960s. There we are. It's interspersed with a little bit of something different. It's not a bad thing, is it? Let's move on with this one then. This is Sam Cooke. This is called Cupid.

There we are. That's called Stupid. Sorry, Stupid Cupid. No, Cupid it was called. And that's from way back there in 1960. I was 12 years old at the time, as I was when this one came out, from Johnny Burnett. It's called Dreamin'.

Johnny Burnett, and that's called Dreaming from 1961. Also from 1961, which is a good year for me. I remember it quite clearly, even this far on. But I can remember 1961. What do I remember about 1961? I remember Blue Peter and Valerie Singleton putting a thing up with the year 1961 on it and saying, if you turn it upside down, it still says 1961. Yeah. I don't know. She did say when the next year would be, when that happened, but I don't know when it was. Can't remember now. But if you know, maybe you can let me know somehow. But there we are. Never mind. We're going to move on with The Wanderer now. This is by Dion.

That's Dion, and he's called The Wanderer. Now, our next track, Moon River, is a classic American song composed by Henry Mancini with lyrics by Johnny Mercer, famously introduced by Audrey Hepburn in the 1961 film Breakfast at Tiffany's. Here we go with this one then.

That's Danny Williams there, and a track called Moon River from 1961. Okay, we've got the Temperance Seven coming up for you now, and the Temperance Seven had hit records with several compositions. However, this was called Pasadena, and here it is now.

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Why home? Where grass is greener, where honeybees hum melodies and orange trees scent the breeze. I want to be a home sweet homer. Why there I'll settle down beneath those palms in someone's arms in Pasadena. Yes, in Pasadena town.

Excellent. That's the Temperance Seven, and that's called Pasadena. You listen to Radio Mount Vernon with Andy Stroud here with you till 10 o'clock, so playing the music you want to hear, we hope. OK, give up. If you finished, you finished. Didn't want to, did it? Well, there we are. OK, we've got Leroy Van Dyke for you right now, and this is a track called Walk On By. This is also from 1961.

Leroy Van Dyke and Walk On By. Excellent. Okay, we're going to move on now with a track by Cliff Richard. He performed it at his 75th... where has it gone? On this? I was reading it off there and it's gone now, I think. The 75th birthday concert he recorded it. He's sung it at, so there we are. He's probably sung quite a few others as well. Here we go. This is Cliff, and this is called The Young Ones.

There we are. That's Cliff Richard and the Young Ones, and that was a big hit for Cliff in 1962. Also in 1962, Bobby V had a hit record, Take Good Care of My Baby. You must remember this one.

That's Bobby V, taking good care of my baby. I like that one. When you discover that you don't really love her, send my baby back home to me. Yeah, why not? I'm sure she'd be very welcome. But there we are. Okay, we're moving along with the Highwaymen now. Excuse me, I've got hiccups. Going back to 1960, this one is called Michael Row the Boat.

There we are. That's called Michael Row the Boat Ashore, and that comes from who did it come from? Can't remember. Let's move on. Okay, this one takes us up to the news now. It's by the Shadows. It's called Wonderful Land.

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1: From the Sky News Centre at 9, almost 70 Labour MPs are calling on the Prime Minister to stand down after a devastating set of election losses last week. Four junior members of government have stepped down. The PM's future could hinge on a cabinet meeting planned for tomorrow morning. Claire Ainslie is the PM's former Director of Policy and is warning against the chaos of a leadership fight.
2: I don't think it is in the country's interests, but what the team at Number 10 need to be focused on is ensuring that they get as much support as possible, and crucially that cabinet meeting tomorrow really needs to be clear about how they are pulling together.
1: The UK Health Security Agency says it's very encouraging that 20 British nationals self-isolating in a UK hospital are asymptomatic and testing negative for hantavirus. The head of the WHO says it's not another COVID. The US president says the ceasefire with Iran is very fragile after rejecting the latest set of peace proposals put forward by Tehran. Donald Trump's expected to use a trip to China this week to urge President Xi Jinping to put pressure on Iran. There are concerns some kitchen worktops could be leaving those who install them with fatal lung disease. Australia has become the first country to ban quartz worktops. Tottenham are looking to move 4 points clear of the Premier League's relegation zone with a win against Leeds United. Live to Craig Whitling.
3: At the break, it's Spurs 0, Leeds 0, a half that got more exciting as it went on. The big talking point was Spurs keeper Kinski getting down quickly to deny Leeds defender Joe Roden with an opener with a goal line save. João Palhinha, Bentancur, Tell and Richarlison have all had chances.

Have you looked in the Looking Charity Shop? It's nicknamed Harrods of Northwood. It's full of treasures, from jumpers to dungarees, trousers to dresses, there's even a section of adult nightwear. Handbags to pictures, games to DVDs, in fact there are bargains galore. We even have a selection of shoes, so look in to Lookin'

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Ta-da!

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1: From the Sky News Centre at 11, the Prime Minister is facing mounting calls to quit from more than 70 of his own MPs following last week's election results. Reports suggest the Home Secretary Shabana Mahmood and Yvette Cooper, the Foreign Secretary, are among those urging the Prime Minister to go. This morning, Sir Keir Starmer promised to do better as he resisted the pressure to stand down. And Housing Secretary Steve Reid's standing by the PM.
2: The Labour Party is not the Conservative Party. They showed us what happens if you do scroll through leader after leader after leader. You're not focused on the British public if you're talking to yourselves. This government can and must focus on the British people.
1: The UK Health Security Agency says it's very encouraging that 20 British nationals self-isolating in a UK hospital are asymptomatic and testing negative for hantavirus. The head of the World Health Organization says it's not another COVID. There are fresh fears the conflict between the US and Iran is at a stalemate. President Donald Trump claims the current ceasefire is on life support. A man's been charged with 5 counts of attempted murder after a car hit pedestrians in Nottinghamshire. One person remains in a life-threatening condition following the collision in Arnold in the early hours of Saturday morning. In sport, and Tottenham are now 2 points clear of the Premier League's relegation zone, but surrendered a lead as they drew 1-1 with Leeds United. Meanwhile, Hull City kept their hopes of championship promotion alive after getting past Millwall 2-0 in their playoff semi-final. And captain Louis Coyle says it's a great achievement.
3: We've grafted all year to put ourselves in this position, and it wasn't just a case of us making up the playoffs. We fully believed going into the two legs against a very, very good Millwall side that we could come out on top. Again, the game at home, a little bit cagey, and then we come here today, and what a fantastic performance from the lads. So professional.
1: And the King has met chemotherapy patients and tried out a surgery robot on a hospital visit. His Majesty joked that he needs more practice on the high-tech device on the visit to Guy's Hospital in London. That's the latest. I'm Stevie Shillinglaw.
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1: This mash was meant to, when you get to my...

Welcome to 1969. Neil Armstrong and Buzz Aldrin set foot on the moon. A gallon of petrol cost 6 shillings and 2 pence. Monty Python's Flying Circus was shown for the first time. The Beatles played their last public performance on the roof of the Apple Building. And Radio Mount Vernon began broadcasting. 40 years later, the music's changed, the way we play the music's changed, but Radio Mount Vernon is still playing your favourite music.

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1: From the Sky News Centre at midnight. More than 70 Labour MPs are calling on the Prime Minister to stand down after a devastating set of election losses last week. It's being reported the Home Secretary Shabana Mahmood is among those urging Sir Keir Starmer to resign. The PM's future could hinge on a cabinet meeting planned for later this morning. Claire Ainslie is the PM's former Director of Policy and is warning against the chaos of a leadership fight.
2: I don't think it is in the country's interests, but what the team at Number 10 need to be focused on is ensuring that they get as much support as possible. And crucially, that cabinet meeting tomorrow really needs to be clear about how they are pulling together.
1: None of the 20 British people who've returned from a hantavirus-hit cruise are showing symptoms of the disease. A spokesperson for the UK Health Security Agency says none of the people in isolation at a hospital on the Wirral have tested positive for the virus. The US president says the ceasefire with Iran is very fragile after rejecting the latest set of peace proposals put forward by Tehran. Donald Trump's expected to use a trip to China this week to urge President Xi Jinping to put pressure on Iran. A man's been charged with 5 counts of attempted murder after a car hit pedestrians in Nottinghamshire. One person remains in a life-threatening condition following the collision in Arnold in the early hours of Saturday morning. In sport, and Tottenham are now 2 points clear of the Premier League's relegation zone, but surrendered a lead as they drew 1-1 with Leeds United. Boss Roberto De Zerbi says they can take a lot of positives from the game.
3: We play a good game, not great, but Leeds played a good game. We show the right spirit, everyone. I'm happy for the attitude, I'm happy for the behaviour, for the mentality. But we know and we move on.
1: And Lumo says it will launch its new London to Stirling train service later this month. Trains will call at stations including Milton Keynes, Preston, Lockerbie and Motherwell. That's the latest. I'm Stevie Shillinglaw.

Hello, I'm Andy Stroud, and I've called by to tell you about a programme that will happen tomorrow evening right here on Radio Mount Vernon. It starts at 8 p.m. and I'll be playing 2 hours of music from the 1980s. The music will be interspersed with some of the lighter stories from this week's news. 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

No, I got.